0: 100 tickets were issued, including nearly 600 for speeding alone. Two fatal accidents occurred as well. The provincial government has put a ban on solar panels entering provincial landfills and have introduced a recycling program for them starting in October. With Alberta having the second largest installed solar capacity in the country, experts say 95% of panels are expected to reach their life expectancy by 2045. That would mean nearly 73,000 tons of material will be recovered for use in new products. Firefighters from around the province are in Peace River this weekend for the Northern Heat Fire Training Conference. Fire Chief Tim Harris says this is good training, especially for firefighters just out of the junior ranks.
1: Even our own members with Peace River Fire Department, we've got a few members who were juniors and just turned 18 this year, which allows them to participate in the Life Fire training, and we have them here taking that training from the regional instructors. So it's absolutely an ideal situation for them.
0: The conference has personnel from as far away as Minburn County and Beaumont County, in addition to local and regional departments present. New documentation requirements to renew an Alberta driver's license has led to frustrations for some residents. The new licenses also include health care numbers and citizenship markers, but the additional paperwork needed for those as opposition MLAs, including David Shepherd, calling for changes to the Service Alberta Ministry.
2: Their driver's license is expiring, and now, thanks to this government and their insistence of putting the health care number on there and having that expire, then we have seniors, other people who are vulnerable, who are then extremely stressed and panicking that suddenly they're going to lose their health care coverage. It's very clear this government did not think through what the impacts of this policy were going to be.
0: The provincial government has stated the changes to driver's licenses are necessary to prove social program eligibility and to ward off fraud. For more on these stories, you can visit our website and download the app for local news delivered straight to your phone. For Trending 55, I'm Keith Hopper.
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Why? How did I get so L-U-C-K-Y? How did I?

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1: we want it. Gotta love it.
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0: I know what I was feeling. What was I thinking? Guess I was thinking about that tank top. 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

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He never had the brakes when he was shifting gear. Mama was a looker

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0: Red Solo Cup, you're more than just plastic. 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And believe me that I'm not the least bit sarcastic when I look at you and say, Red Solo Cup, you're not just a cup.
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0: You're my friend.
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He was looking for a soul to steal. He was in a bind because he was way behind and he was willing to make a deal. When he came across this young man sawing on a fiddle and playing it hot, and the devil jumped up on a hickory stump and said, "Boy, let me tell you what. I guess you didn't know it, but I'm a fiddle player too. And if you'd care to take a dare, I'll make a bet with you. 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

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'Cause I told you once, you son of a gun.

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1: I'm Keith Hopper from the T55 Weekend News Blast. The Slave Lake man has received 2.5 years in prison in connection to a motorcycle accident that killed two people near Sucker Creek in August of 2024. Michael Maurice Kuchin was sentenced after 38-year-old Laurent Isidore of Driftpile and 33-year-old Tyler Dubowski of Edmonton were killed in the accident. A third person died 16 months later after suffering post-traumatic stress syndrome. The high-level sports complex remains closed to the public as building foundation repairs continue. The town is also stating that additional concerns were found and additional repairs are needed. The facility will be closed until the work is complete. Alberta's government has launched a $4 million advertising campaign urging citizens vote to stay in Canada in next month's referendum. The Premier's office says it's important Albertans understand what's at stake when they vote on 10 referendum questions on October 19th. 9 of the questions focus on immigration and constitutional issues, but the main focus is the last question, which asks whether Alberta should remain in Canada or hold a second binding referendum on separation. Information, fellowship, and remembrance were on display at Riverfront Park in Peace River as part of World Suicide Prevention Day. Tamara Brunham of Peace River FCSS says communication is key.
2: The last 2 years, the Center for Suicide Prevention, in collaboration with the Resource Center for Suicide Prevention, the motto is change the narrative, and that is talking about it. To change the narrative, we have to have communication. We have to start talking about it. Not talking about it just increases the stigma.
1: The Northwest Junior Hockey League will begin their regular season next week, but they've made a number of changes to their schedule. Each team will play 40 games, but it won't be a balanced schedule. Instead, each team will play 3 opponents 8 times and the other 4 opponents 4 times. The changes to the schedule are due to the North Peace Navigators being unable to play this season. For more on these stories, you can visit our website and download the app for local news delivered straight to your phone. For Trending 55, I'm Keith Hopper.
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Baby, I came too. Did I see those blue eyes giving me the green light? 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I know it sounds like a pickup line. Standing over here all by ourselves, and you ain't looking to no one else.

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1: I'm Keith Hopper with the T55 Weekend News Blast. Manning RCMP are looking for help in finding suspects while trying to locate a stolen car hauler. Police say early Monday morning the hauler was stolen from the Nova Inn parking lot. Photos and descriptions are on the app. Peace River's population was expected to rise with Mercer Peace River's annual maintenance shutdown. That means increased traffic at businesses and on roadways as the shutdown lasts into next week. The federal government has announced that new oil sands facilities and gas-fired electricity plants will no longer be regulated by the country. That means the projects are now up to the provinces to regulate and approve. In Alberta, Premier Daniel Smith says the Memorandum of Understanding signed earlier will decrease duplication and regulatory uncertainty and help energy and electricity sectors attract investment and grow. Smith is still calling for the repeal of Federal Bill C-69 on the matter. The Harvest Moon Festival has become a staple on the fall calendar in Grimshaw. Amanda Condred is one of the organizers of the events and says feedback from the public has been beneficial.
2: We try our best every year to make it a little bit bigger and use everybody's feedback to add things that they want to see. And I think over the last 6 years, we've done a pretty good job of that, of making it a big event for our town.
1: Condred also says she enjoys seeing the streets fill up to take in the atmosphere. Many Albertans are running into problems with the mail-in ballots of October's referendum. The biggest query is that packages being received are missing questions or the packages are incomplete. Demand for mail-in ballots has increased to avoid lineups at polling stations on October the 19th. For more on these stories, you can visit our website and download the app for local news delivered straight to your phone. For Trending 55, I'm Keith Hopper.
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0: from the Trending 55 newsroom, here's what you need to know.
1: I'm Keith Hopper with the T55 Weekend News Blast. RCMP and Alberta were busy on the Labor Day long weekend as 125 impaired drivers were removed from Alberta roadways. In addition, over 1,100 tickets were issued, including nearly 600 for speeding alone. Two fatal accidents occurred as well. The provincial government has put a ban on solar panels entering provincial landfills and have introduced a recycling program for them starting in October. With Alberta having the second largest installed solar capacity in the country, experts say 95% of panels are expected to reach their life expectancy by 2045. That would mean nearly 73,000 tons of material will be recovered for use in new products. Firefighters from around the province are in Peace River this weekend for the Northern Heat Fire Training Conference. Fire Chief Tim Harris says this is good training, especially for firefighters just out of the junior ranks.
2: Even our own members with Peace River Fire Department, we've got a few members who were juniors and just turned 18 this year, which allows them to participate in the live fire training, and we have them here taking that training from the regional instructors. So it's absolutely an ideal situation for them.
1: The conference has personnel from as far away as Minburn County and Beaumont County, in addition to local and regional departments present. New documentation requirements to renew an Alberta driver's license has led to frustrations for some residents. The new licenses also include health care numbers and citizenship markers, but the additional paperwork needed for those as opposition MLAs, including David Shepherd, calling for changes to the Service Alberta Ministry.
3: Their driver's license is expiring, and now, thanks to this government and their insistence of putting the health care number on there and having that expire, then we have seniors, other people who are vulnerable, who are then extremely stressed and panicking that suddenly they're going to lose their health care coverage. It's very clear this government did not think through what the impacts of this policy were going to be.
1: The provincial government has stated the changes to driver's licenses are necessary to prove social program eligibility and to ward off fraud. For more on these stories, you can visit our website and download the app for local news delivered straight to your phone. For Trending 55, I'm Keith Hopper.
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1: I'm Keith Hopper, T55 Weekend News Blast. The Slave Lake man has received 2.5 years in prison in connection to a motorcycle accident that killed two people near Sucker Creek in August of 2024. Michael Maurice Kuchin was sentenced after 38-year-old Laurent Isidore of Driftpile and 33-year-old Tyler Dubowski of Edmonton were killed in the accident. A third person died 16 months later after suffering post-traumatic stress syndrome. The high-level sports complex remains closed to the public as building foundation repairs continue. The town is also stating that additional concerns were found and additional repairs are needed. The facility will be closed until the work is complete. Alberta's government has launched a $4 million advertising campaign urging citizens vote to stay in Canada in next month's referendum. The Premier's office says it's important Albertans understand what's at stake when they vote on 10 referendum questions on October 19th. 9 of the questions focus on immigration and constitutional issues, but the main focus is the last question, which asks whether Alberta should remain in Canada or hold a second binding referendum on separation. Information, fellowship, and remembrance were on display at Riverfront Park in Peace River as part of World Suicide Prevention Day. Tamara Brunham of Peace River FCSS says communication is key.
2: The last 2 years, the Center for Suicide Prevention, in collaboration with the Resource Center for Suicide Prevention, the motto is change the narrative, and that is talking about it. To change the narrative, we have to have communication. We have to start talking about it. Not talking about it just increases the stigma.
1: The Northwest Junior Hockey League will begin their regular season next week, but they've made a number of changes to their schedule. Each team will play 40 games, but it won't be a balanced schedule. Instead, each team will play 3 opponents 8 times and the other 4 opponents 4 times. The changes to the schedule are due to the North Peace Navigators being unable to play this season. For more on these stories, you can visit our website and download the app for local news delivered straight to your phone. For Trending 55, I'm Keith Hopper.
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1: I'm Keith Hopper with the T55 Weekend News Blast. Manning RCMP are looking for help in finding suspects while trying to locate a stolen car hauler. Police say early Monday morning the hauler was stolen from the Nova Inn parking lot. Photos and descriptions are on the app. Peace River's population was expected to rise with Mercer Peace River's annual maintenance shutdown. That means increased traffic at businesses and on roadways as the shutdown lasts into next week. The federal government has announced that new oil sands facilities and gas-fired electricity plants will no longer be regulated by the country. That means the projects are now up to the provinces to regulate and approve. In Alberta, Premier Daniel Smith says the Memorandum of Understanding signed earlier will decrease duplication and regulatory uncertainty and help energy and electricity sectors attract investment and grow. Smith is still calling for the repeal of Federal Bill C-69 on the matter. The Harvest Moon Festival has become a staple on the fall calendar in Grimshaw. Amanda Condred is one of the organizers of the events and says feedback from the public has been beneficial.
2: We try our best every year to make it a little bit bigger and use everybody's feedback to add things that they want to see. And I think over the last 6 years, we've done a pretty good job of that, of making it a big event for our town.
1: Condred also says she enjoys seeing the streets fill up to take in the atmosphere. Many Albertans are running into problems with the mail-in ballots of October's referendum. The biggest query is that packages being received are missing questions or the packages are incomplete. Demand for mail-in ballots has increased to avoid lineups at polling stations on October the 19th. For more on these stories, you can visit our website and download the app for local news delivered straight to your phone. For Trending 55, I'm Keith Hopper.
0: Every star has a hero.
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0: 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Outlaws and icons.
4: Welcome to the show. I'm Chris Myers. Glad to have you here. Got some great music on the way, including Alabama, Vince Gill. We got some Culture Wall for you, Red Clay Strays, and George Jones. Yeah, he would have been 95 this weekend, maybe, if not for all the White Lightning. It's Outlaws and Icons in River Country.

Originally a number one hit for Del Reeves in 1965, the Roadhammers covered it. Girl on the Billboard on Outlaws and Icons, River Country. The Red Clay Strays in before that. It's Chris Myers and Greg Allman wrote this next song long before it was recorded while he was doing laundry in Nashville. Lost his notepad and had to rewrite it from memory. All about Melissa. It's Outlaws and Icons, Allman Brothers Band.

0: That song just blows my mind. Coulter Wall. He wrote that song when he was only 19 years old. It's just so Johnny Cash sounding. The Devil Wears a Suit and a Tie. I'm Chris Myers, Alabama. Coming up next, hang on.
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Maybe not a household name, but Brent Cobb has written hits for the likes of Luke Bryan, Miranda Lambert, Kenny Chesney. That is Brent doing Black Creek right here in Outlaws and Icons in River Country. All right, let's play a couple classics back to back. Got some Eddie Rabbit. Bring out Vince Gill on River Country's Outlaws and Icons.

Me Without My Hometown? That's the latest for Owen Regling on Outlaws and Icons from River Country. And Eddie Rabbit before that, Drive My Life Away. We got some Travis Tritt, a spelling lesson from him coming up. And a classic from Hank Williams, all about Louisiana culture and cuisine. Jambalaya on the Bayou on Outlaws and Icons. Goodbye.

0: Willie Nelson became the oldest artist at that time to top the Billboard Hot Country Songs chart. Toby Keith and Willie Nelson, Beer for My Horses, Outlaws and Icons. I'm Chris Myers. Travis Tritt before that, T-R-O-U-B-L-E, and then it was Arkansas Diamonds, Waylon Wyatt. And we got some Merle on the way for ya, and Cody Jinks. This is Know It All on River Country's Outlaws and Icons.
1: We were taught that honesty

0: From the Trending 55 newsroom, here's what you need to know.
1: I'm Keith Hopper with the T55 Weekend News Blast. RCMP in Alberta were busy on the Labor Day long weekend as 125 impaired drivers were removed from Alberta roadways. In addition, over 1,100 tickets were issued, including nearly 600 for speeding alone. Two fatal accidents occurred as well. The provincial government has put a ban on solar panels entering provincial landfills and have introduced a recycling program for them starting in October. With Alberta having the second largest installed solar capacity in the country, experts say 95% of panels are expected to reach their life expectancy by 2045. That would mean nearly 73,000 tons of material will be recovered for use in new products. Firefighters from around the province are in Peace River this weekend for the Northern Heat Fire Training Conference. Fire Chief Tim Harris says this is good training, especially for firefighters just out of the junior ranks.
2: Even our own members with Peace River Fire Department, we've got a few members who were juniors and just turned 18 this year, which allows them to participate in the live fire training, and we have them here taking that training from the regional instructors. So it's absolutely an ideal situation for them.
1: The conference has personnel from as far away as Minburn County and Beaumont County, in addition to local and regional departments present. New documentation requirements to renew an Alberta driver's license has led to frustrations for some residents. The new licenses also include health care numbers and citizenship markers, but the additional paperwork needed for those as opposition MLAs, including David Shepherd, calling for changes to the Service Alberta Ministry.
3: Their driver's license is expiring, and now, thanks to this government and their insistence of putting the health care number on there and having that expire, then we have seniors, other people who are vulnerable, who are then extremely stressed and panicking that suddenly they're going to lose their health care coverage. It's very clear this government did not think through what the impacts of this policy were going to be.
1: The provincial government has stated the changes to driver's licenses are necessary to prove social program eligibility and to ward off fraud. For more on these stories, you can visit our website and download the app for local news delivered straight to your phone. For Trending 55, I'm Keith Hopper.
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0: Big City, Big Hits from Merle Haggard, right here, River Country's Outlaws and Icons. Chris Myers, thanks for coming along. Merle actually wrote that in under 10 minutes after his tour bus driver complained about being tired of the urban hustle while he was on the road. And now up to Charlie Crockett, who used to busk on street corners in New Orleans and New York years before breaking on to the modern outlaw scene. This is the Hallelujah Trail on River Country's Outlaws and Icons.
1: Quattro and Joya, the best of friends. Quattro

His buddies, Waylon, Willie, and Johnny, were growing older and just weren't really into partying. All my rowdy friends have settled down. I'm Chris Myers, got some Sawyer Brown on the way, one of the stars from Yellowstone, and a Zach Brown Band featuring Alan Jackson as She's Walking Away, River Country. We never

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There's a speed zone ahead, but all right, I don't see a cop inside. 6 days on the road and I'm gonna make it home tonight. 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
1: Outlaws and Icons, River Country.

River Country, it is Outlaws and Icons. Chris Myers along with you, and Luke Grimes, he plays Casey Dutton on Yellowstone, and I think, what's the new show called? Marshals, I think. I'm not the biggest Casey Dutton fan. I always found him to be, I don't know, a bit of a sad sap, is that fair? But yeah, solid performer though, for sure. Got some Lynyrd Skynyrd on the way, and we're going through the Big D, and I don't mean Dixonville. Mark Chestnut is on Outlaws and Icons. Six short-

Side with Chevy Beaulieu right here on Outlaws and Icons on River Country. I'm Chris Myers, and let's keep it rolling. Let's go back to the 90s. Charlie Major, Tell Me Something I Don't Know on River Country's Outlaws and Icons. You say-

Hey, bartender, it's Johnny Lee on River Country's Outlaws and Icons. Chris Myers, and we started the show with George Jones, who would have been 95 years old this weekend. And on the same day, we lost the outlaw, the legend, Johnny Cash. So, let's end the show, as we always do, by cashing out a double shot. We're going to play Hurts, of course, originally written by Trent Reznor of Nine Inch Nails. And, you know, when Johnny covered it in 2002, it became his song. And, you know, then I was curious, what song of Johnny's did Johnny like the most? And he's on record saying it was one of his early Sun Records songs, Pickin' Time. So here we go. We're cashing out on Outlaws and Icons. Would love to hear your feedback, your requests at 780-624-3000. That's our text line. Or you can also send an email. You can phone. You can, you know, pound at the front door. Do whatever you want. It's Johnny Cash on River Country's Outlaws and Icons.

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0: From the Trending 55 newsroom, here's what you need to know.
1: I'm Keith Hopper from the T55 Weekend News Blast. The Slave Lake man has received 2.5 years in prison in connection to a motorcycle accident that killed two people near Sucker Creek in August of 2024. Michael Maurice Kuchin was sentenced after 38-year-old Laurent Isidore of Driftpile and 33-year-old Tyler Dubowski of Edmonton were killed in the accident. A third person died 16 months later after suffering post-traumatic stress syndrome. The high-level sports complex remains closed to the public as building foundation repairs continue. The town is also stating that additional concerns were found and additional repairs are needed. The facility will be closed until the work is complete. Alberta's government has launched a $4 million advertising campaign urging citizens vote to stay in Canada in next month's referendum. The Premier's office says it's important Albertans understand what's at stake when they vote on 10 referendum questions on October 19th. 9 of the questions focus on immigration and constitutional issues, but the main focus is the last question, which asks whether Alberta should remain in Canada or hold a second binding referendum on separation. Information, fellowship, and remembrance were on display at Riverfront Park at Peace River as part of World Suicide Prevention Day. Tamara Brunham of Peace River FCSS says communication is key.
2: The last 2 years, the Center for Suicide Prevention, in collaboration with the Resource Center for Suicide Prevention, the motto is change the narrative, and that is talking about it. To change the narrative, we have to have communication. We have to start talking about it. Not talking about it just increases the stigma.
1: The Northwest Junior Hockey League will begin their regular season next week, but they've made a number of changes to their schedule. Each team will play 40 games, but it won't be a balanced schedule. Instead, each team will play 3 opponents 8 times and the other 4 opponents 4 times. The changes to the schedule are due to the North Peace Navigators being unable to play this season. For more on these stories, you can visit our website and download the app for local news delivered straight to your phone. For Trending 55, I'm Keith Hopper.
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1: I'm Keith Hopper with the T55 Weekend News Blast. Manning RCMP are looking for help in finding suspects while trying to locate a stolen car hauler. Police say early Monday morning the hauler was stolen from the Nova Inn parking lot. Photos and descriptions are on the app. Peace River's population was expected to rise with Mercer Peace River's annual maintenance shutdown. That means increased traffic at businesses and on roadways as the shutdown lasts into next week. The federal government has announced that new oil sands facilities and gas-fired electricity plants will no longer be regulated by the country. That means the projects are now up to the provinces to regulate and approve. In Alberta, Premier Daniel Smith says the Memorandum of Understanding signed earlier will decrease duplication and regulatory uncertainty and help energy and electricity sectors attract investment and grow. Smith is still calling for the repeal of Federal Bill C-69 on the matter. The Harvest Moon Festival has become a staple on the fall calendar in Grimshaw. Amanda Condred is one of the organizers of the events and says feedback from the public has been beneficial.
2: We try our best every year to make it a little bit bigger and use everybody's feedback to add things that they want to see. And I think over the last 6 years, we've done a pretty good job of that, of making it a big event for our town.
1: Condred also says she enjoys seeing the streets fill up to take in the atmosphere. Many Albertans are running into problems with the mail-in ballots of October's referendum. The biggest query is that packages being received are missing questions or the packages are incomplete. Demand for mail-in ballots has increased to avoid lineups at polling stations on October the 19th. For more on these stories, you can visit our website and download the app for local news delivered straight to your phone. For Trending 55, I'm Keith Hopper.
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0: From the Trending 55 newsroom, here's what you need to know.
1: I'm Keith Hopper with the T55 Weekend News Blast. RCMP in Alberta were busy on the Labor Day long weekend as 125 impaired drivers were removed from Alberta roadways. In addition, over 1,100 tickets were issued, including nearly 600 for speeding alone. Two fatal accidents occurred as well. The provincial government has put a ban on solar panels entering provincial landfills and have introduced a recycling program for them starting in October. With Alberta having the second largest installed solar capacity in the country, experts say 95% of panels are expected to reach their life expectancy by 2045. That would mean nearly 73,000 tons of material will be recovered for use in new products. Firefighters from around the province are in Peace River this weekend for the Northern Heat Fire Training Conference. Fire Chief Tim Harris says this is good training, especially for firefighters just out of the junior ranks.
2: Even our own members with Peace River Fire Department, we've got a few members who were juniors and just turned 18 this year, which allows them to participate in the live fire training, and we have them here taking that training from the regional instructors. So it's absolutely an ideal situation for them.
1: The conference has personnel from as far away as Minburn County and Beaumont County, in addition to local and regional departments present. New documentation requirements to renew an Alberta driver's license has led to frustrations for some residents. The new licenses also include health care numbers and citizenship markers, but the additional paperwork needed for those as opposition MLAs, including David Shepherd, calling for changes to the Service Alberta Ministry.
3: Their driver's license is expiring, and now, thanks to this government and their insistence of putting the health care number on there and having that expire, then we have seniors, other people who are vulnerable, who are then extremely stressed and panicking that suddenly they're going to lose their health care coverage. It's very clear this government did not think through what the impacts of this policy were going to be.
1: The provincial government has stated the changes to driver's licenses are necessary to prove social program eligibility and to ward off fraud. For more on these stories, you can visit our website and download the app for local news delivered straight to your phone. For Trending 55, I'm Keith Hopper.
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1: I'm Keith Hopper from the T55 Weekend News Blast. The Slave Lake man has received 2.5 years in prison in connection to a motorcycle accident that killed two people near Sucker Creek in August of 2024. Michael Maurice Kuchin was sentenced after 38-year-old Laurent Isidore of Driftpile and 33-year-old Tyler Dubowski of Edmonton were killed in the accident. A third person died 16 months later after suffering post-traumatic stress syndrome. The high-level sports complex remains closed to the public as building foundation repairs continue. The town is also stating that additional concerns were found and additional repairs are needed. The facility will be closed until the work is complete. Alberta's government has launched a $4 million advertising campaign urging citizens vote to stay in Canada in next month's referendum. The Premier's office says it's important Albertans understand what's at stake when they vote on 10 referendum questions on October 19th. 9 of the questions focus on immigration and constitutional issues, but the main focus is the last question, which asks whether Alberta should remain in Canada or hold a second binding referendum on separation. Information, fellowship, and remembrance were on display at Riverfront Park in Peace River as part of World Suicide Prevention Day. Tamara Brunham of Peace River FCSS says communication is key.
2: The last 2 years, the Center for Suicide Prevention, in collaboration with the Resource Center for Suicide Prevention, the motto is change the narrative, and that is talking about it. To change the narrative, we have to have communication. We have to start talking about it. Not talking about it just increases the stigma.
1: The Northwest Junior Hockey League will begin their regular season next week, but they've made a number of changes to their schedule. Each team will play 40 games, but it won't be a balanced schedule. Instead, each team will play 3 opponents 8 times and the other 4 opponents 4 times. The changes to the schedule are due to the North Peace Navigators being unable to play this season. For more on these stories, you can visit our website and download the app for local news delivered straight to your phone. For Trending 55, I'm Keith Hopper.
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1: I'm Keith Hopper with the T55 Weekend News Blast. Manning RCMP are looking for help in finding suspects while trying to locate a stolen car hauler. Police say early Monday morning the hauler was stolen from the Nova Inn parking lot. Photos and descriptions are on the app. Peace River's population was expected to rise with Mercer Peace River's annual maintenance shutdown. That means increased traffic at businesses and on roadways as the shutdown lasts into next week. The federal government has announced that new oil sands facilities and gas-fired electricity plants will no longer be regulated by the country. That means the projects are now up to the provinces to regulate and approve. In Alberta, Premier Daniel Smith says the Memorandum of Understanding signed earlier will decrease duplication and regulatory uncertainty and help energy and electricity sectors attract investment and grow. Smith is still calling for the repeal of Federal Bill C-69 on the matter. The Harvest Moon Festival has become a staple on the fall calendar in Grimshaw. Amanda Condred is one of the organizers of the events and says feedback from the public has been beneficial.
2: We try our best every year to make it a little bit bigger and use everybody's feedback to add things that they want to see. And I think over the last 6 years, we've done a pretty good job of that, of making it a big event for our town.
1: Condred also says she enjoys seeing the streets fill up to take in the atmosphere. Many Albertans are running into problems with the mail-in ballots of October's referendum. The biggest query is that packages being received are missing questions or the packages are incomplete. Demand for mail-in ballots has increased to avoid lineups at polling stations on October the 19th. For more on these stories, you can visit our website and download the app for local news delivered straight to your phone. For Trending 55, I'm Keith Hopper.
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1: I'm Keith Hopper with the T55 Weekend News Blast. RCMP in Alberta were busy on the Labor Day long weekend as 125 impaired drivers were removed from Alberta roadways. In addition, over 1,100 tickets were issued, including nearly 600 for speeding alone. Two fatal accidents occurred as well. The provincial government has put a ban on solar panels entering provincial landfills and have introduced a recycling program for them starting in October. With Alberta having the second largest installed solar capacity in the country, experts say 95% of panels are expected to reach their life expectancy by 2045. That would mean nearly 73,000 tons of material will be recovered for use in new products. Firefighters from around the province are in Peace River this weekend for the Northern Heat Fire Training Conference. Fire Chief Tim Harris says this is good training, especially for firefighters just out of the junior ranks.
2: Even our own members with Peace River Fire Department, we've got a few members who were juniors and just turned 18 this year, which allows them to participate in the lifeguard training, and we have them here taking that training from the regional instructors. So it's absolutely an ideal situation for them.
1: The conference has personnel from as far away as Minburn County and Beaumont County, in addition to local and regional departments present. New documentation requirements to renew an Alberta driver's license has led to frustrations for some residents. The new licenses also include health care numbers and citizenship markers, but the additional paperwork needed for those as opposition MLAs, including David Shepherd, calling for changes to the Service Alberta Ministry.
3: Their driver's license is expiring, and now, thanks to this government and their insistence of putting the health care number on there and having that expire, then we have seniors, other people who are vulnerable, who are then extremely stressed and panicking that suddenly they're going to lose their health care coverage. It's very clear this government did not think through what the impacts of this policy were going to be.
1: The provincial government has stated the changes to driver's licenses are necessary to prove social program eligibility and to ward off fraud. For more on these stories, you can visit our website and download the app for local news delivered straight to your phone. For Trending 55, I'm Keith Hopper.
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8: 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Songrise 2026, October 2nd and 3rd in Peace River. 2 days of music industry learning, networking, songwriting, and performing alongside award-winning artists and renowned industry experts. 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

0: River Country is CKYL-FM at 94.9 in Peace River, 93.3 Manning, 88.9 Grand Prairie, 92.1 High Prairie, 88.5 Fairview, and 88.7 in Valley View. 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

0: From the Trending 55 newsroom, here's what you need to know.
1: I'm Keith Hopper for the T55 Weekend News Blast. The Slave Lake Bandits received 2.5 years in prison in connection to a motorcycle accident that killed two people near Sucker Creek in August of 2024. Michael Maurice Kuchin was sentenced after 38-year-old Laurent Isidore of Driftpile and 33-year-old Tyler Dubowski of Edmonton were killed in the accident. A third person died 16 months later after suffering post-traumatic stress syndrome. The high-level sports complex remains closed to the public as building foundation repairs continue. The town is also stating that additional concerns were found and additional repairs are needed. The facility will be closed until the work is complete. Alberta's government has launched a $4 million advertising campaign urging citizens vote to stay in Canada in next month's referendum. The Premier's office says it's important Albertans understand what's at stake when they vote on 10 referendum questions on October 19th. 9 of the questions focus on immigration and constitutional issues, but the main focus is the last question, which asks whether Alberta should remain in Canada or hold a second binding referendum on separation. Information, fellowship, and remembrance were on display at Riverfront Park in Peace River as part of World Suicide Prevention Day. Tamara Brunham of Peace River FCSS says communication is key.
2: The last 2 years, the Center for Suicide Prevention, in collaboration with the Resource Center for Suicide Prevention, the motto is change the narrative, and that is talking about it. To change the narrative, we have to have communication. We have to start talking about it. Not talking about it just increases the stigma.
1: The Northwest Junior Hockey League will begin their regular season next week, but they've made a number of changes to their schedule. Each team will play 40 games, but it won't be a balanced schedule. Instead, each team will play 3 opponents 8 times and the other 4 opponents 4 times. The changes to the schedule are due to the North Peace Navigators being unable to play this season. For more on these stories, you can visit our website and download the app for local news delivered straight to your phone. For Trending 55, I'm Keith Hopper.
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3: Welcome to River Country Rising Stars, the show that's dedicated to emerging country artists, giving them a platform to help get their music out on the airwaves. There may be some names you recognize, and hopefully some you will become fans of. I'm your host, Everett Barula, The Gorilla, and this weekend the show will be headlined by Anna Lewis and her new single, Love That's Easy. Anna is a talented up-and-comer from Calgary, who is also a nurse. Yeah, nursing and country music seem to go hand in hand. There's a few talents we've had here on the show as headliners that have also been nurses, so that's really cool. So we'll talk about balancing nursing and country music. We'll also be talking about how do you stand out in that crowded Calgary country music scene, because there's a lot of talent that resides in Calgary. And of course, the new song. We gotta talk about that. And this weekend's lineup, as always, we feature some new tunes to the show and some past favorites, and we love to kick things off with a new one. This one comes from Taylor Ray, who is from Edmonton, and is seeing some success with this single, recently being named the iHeart Future Star. So let's kick back, relax, get the show going,